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It's Kansas City's greatest hits, 94.9 KCMM. I'm Megan Marie. First day of June and the official start of meteorological summer. Did I say that right? That word always throws me off. Right now, it's the softer side of Kiss with Beth on 94.9 KCMM.

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I'm Megan Marie. Great advice from the Beatles. It's just let it be. If only it were that easy.

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I'm Megan Marie Sticks in Chicago, coming to the brand new Morton Amphitheater this summer. 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

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I'm Megan Marie. 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

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I'm Megan Marie, been waiting on this for a while. Masters of the Universe, He-Man Baby, and Skeletor hitting theaters this Friday. I was obsessed with He-Man as a kid. This is going to go

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It's Megan Marie's Sweet Deals. We've got half off, 25 get you 50 bucks to spend at Waldo Cafe. 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

Megan Marie Stevie Nicks, her biography. It's called Lessons and Lace. 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Right now at just 17 on 94.9 KCMO.

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It is Kansas City's greatest hits, 94.9 KCMO. I'm Megan Marie. Be listening all week long. Micah McKenzie in the morning, 7 o'clock hour with Border War. Your chances for a 4-pack of tickets to Collecticon that's happening at the KC Convention Center next weekend. Chris from Lenexa is this morning's winner. Could be you tomorrow.

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John Mellencamp coming to the brand new Morton Amphitheater. 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Yeah, that'll be happening on June 13th. 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

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The World Cup starts on the 11th. 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

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And correctly guess the amount of euros in Mackenzie's purse. You win tomorrow morning. Another chance.

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94.9 KCMO, Bobby Brown, Every Little Step. What's up? It's Megan Marie. It's officially June, the start of meteorological summer, but astronomical summer starts the 21st, the same day as Father's Day.

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I'm Megan Marie. If you're single, it's actually kind of trendy right now. Solo maxing is hot in summer 2026. It's basically embracing being single.

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0: What's in Mackenzie's Purse? 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
3: We have some rain trying to come in from central Kansas, but I think it's going to have a hard time doing so. We will get some extra cloud coverage from it and a small opportunity at a random shower. Otherwise, low 80s out there in the afternoon. From KCTV 5, I'm First Warm 5 meteorologist Warren Sears.

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3: Mild and muggy to start the day. We have some rain trying to come in from the west. I think it's going to have a hard time getting here, but we do get a little extra cloud coverage out there on your Tuesday. Temperatures go from the upper 60s, low 70s to the low 80s in the afternoon. From KCTV 5 and First Warren 5 meteorologist Warren Sears.

0: I'm telling you, I think it's beyond in trouble. I think the old voicemail is just, I think if that feature went away on your phone,
1: it's kind of going the way of the
0: nobody's
1: going
0: to care. Yeah. No one's going to care. So when it does come to voicemail, I'm just curious. Dale Earnhardt got me thinking about this. He and his wife. His wife won't listen to his voicemail.
1: Sure.
0: Which, that seems kind of rude. Like, I'm taking the time to leave you a voicemail. You can't even listen to it? No?
1: I think you can do what you like with your time.
0: All right, so voicemail. Is there any ones you listen to? And if so, who is it? Go.
2: I listen to them all because I use it to screen my phone.
1: Sure.
0: Oh, that's funny. Fair. All right, well, you're listening to them all. She is the she is the exception to the rule. Uh-huh. Thank you. All right, whose voicemail are you actually listening to?
2: Nobody's, but my phone actually transcribes it so I can read it.
0: Oh, so, well, oh, wait a minute. Mm-hmm. Does that count as listening?
1: Because I'll read them sometimes.
0: Yeah, but sometimes it's all sorts of whacked out and you can't make sense of it.
1: Right.
0: But, all right. So the transcription, that's the thing. Hey, thank you for that.
2: If you call me and I see it, I will tell you to text me. I don't even answer my phone either.
0: Why?
2: I just don't. I feel like texting is just so much better. I just don't want to be on the phone.
0: Well, you like calling us.
2: Well, yeah, you guys are different.
1: But when I want to talk to my kids on the phone, I don't call them. I text them and I say,
2: yeah.
1: Hey, do you have a minute to talk tonight?
0: I would just rather you call. Why?
1: Oh,
0: I don't
1: no, because they
0: the
1: might
0: government.
1: Be busy. I don't want to bug them.
2: Yeah, just text.
0: That seems like, and then you're building up some anticipation. Oh, what is my
1: Well, that's
0: want?
1: Why you have to say, hey, I need to talk to you today, nothing
0: this
1: big.
0: This is too many stinking rules, man. Just pick up the phone and call. Hey, you can get it done. You're not wasting near as much time. It's more efficient. Why do you like doing things the hard way?
1: I don't know. I just do. I like it complicated.
0: Oh, man. Who are you today? Where's McKenzie? Good grief.
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10: Slowly but surely, AI is seeping its way into every corner of our lives. One area perhaps I didn't expect is diet advice. A new study out of Turkey found that chatbots are recommending to teen boys and girls that they restrict their daily calories to dangerously low levels and eat a balance of nutrients that are kind of out of whack. Remember, teenagers are growing, one pediatrician told us. If they aren't getting enough nutrition, it can really stunt their growth on a number of levels. And in extreme cases, it can lead to significant health consequences. 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So if you're looking to lose weight, they're going to push you pretty hard in that direction. They also sometimes don't know how to tell the difference between good information and bad information. And you know who does? Your doctor. I'm Dr. Sanjay Gupta, helping you live a better life.
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16: We have some rain trying to come in from central Kansas, but I think it's going to have a hard time doing so. We will get some extra cloud coverage from it and a small opportunity at a random shower. Otherwise, low 80s out there in the afternoon. From KCTV 5, I'm First Warm 5 meteorologist Warren Sears.
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0: I want you to be honest with yourself. Somebody was tracking your sleep every night.
1: Mm-hmm.
0: How many hours do you need to be functional the next day? Because I know we all hear ever since we were little, you got to get 8 hours, got to get 8 hours.
1: Right.
0: I don't know that anybody gets really 8 hours. I really don't. I think if you were really honest and tracked it, I don't think anybody's getting 8 hours.
1: Yeah, I know.
0: Because if you factored in, you get up, go to the bathroom, or you wake up.
1: Good sleep hygiene is so important to try. I know.
0: Sleep hygiene?
1: Yeah, it's called sleep hygiene.
0: We don't want the professional term for it.
1: Okay.
0: We want the layman's terms here.
1: All right, nappy wappies.
0: Well, that works too. All right, how many to stay functional? How many hours you need?
2: I would say 5 with coffee in the morning.
0: With the caveat. All right, fair. She's being honest, Mackenzie.
1: That's okay.
0: Thanks, Mary. 94.9, we got another Mary checking in. Mary, how many hours to be functional?
3: Ideally, at least 6. But, you know, with last night, I'm running on 3, maybe 3.5.
1: Yeah, a lot of us are running on less.
3: But, you know, before I go to bed, when I know I'm not going to be able to get enough sleep, I tell myself I'm having a power nap and that I want to wake up refreshed like I've slept for 8 hours. And it does help.
1: When all else fails, mind games, Mike.
4: 5 hours. Anything past 5 hours, I'm grumpy the rest of the day.
0: Oh, it's reverse
1: really?
0: For you. All right, fair enough, buddy. I appreciate it, Charlie.
5: I can do 2 or 3 hours for several nights in a row, but generally I need at least 4 or 5.
1: Oh.
0: That's kind of how it is.
1: Where are my 6 and 8 hour peeps?
0: I'm telling you, they don't exist.
1: Oh.
0: I don't think it exists, Mackenzie. All right. Hey, thank you.
5: Bye-bye.

0: All right, how many hours of sleep do you need to really be functional the next day?
1: 8 to 10.
0: Wow.
2: There's my girl.
0: There's one.
1: Eight to 10.
2: What's up? Thank you.
1: My husband knows it, and he makes sure I get at least 7.5 to 8.
2: Yep.
1: Otherwise, I'm worthless.
2: Mm-hmm.
0: That's awesome. All right, what's your name?
1: Amanda.
0: We
2: good on you, Amanda.
0: Amanda, thank you. What part of the city are you in?
1: Olathe.
0: Awesome. Thanks for having us on. All right, let's go over here.
3: I need, like, on a regular basis, I need, like, 6.
0: Okay.
3: Like, last night, I might have gotten 2, so I'll be all right for a while with my coffee, but then after that, it's, like, all hell breaks loose.
0: So if you make it to 2:30 today, we're doing good, huh?
3: If I make it to 2:30, I'm going to give myself a gold star.
0: There you go. Hey, I appreciate you checking in. You have a good day. What's your name?
3: My name's Kim. Have a good day, guys.
2: Thanks,
0: we're rooting for you till 2:30.
2: Yeah,
0: Kim.
2: Hang in there. You can do it.

0: Whenever I hear that song now, I always think Luke Combs.
1: Well, sure. A lot of people do.
0: All right, listen up. Hello, hello. We're talking sleep. How many hours do you really get?
2: I usually get about 4 to 5 if I'm lucky.
1: Ooh.
2: And Mackenzie, the answer to your question is most of the people that get 8 usually don't get up till 8 or 9.
0: That's right.
1: I don't know. I get 8 sometimes because I go to bed so early.
3: Really? And you actually sleep?
1: I start winding down about 6:30.
0: So you can pull off 4 or 5 hours, though.
2: Yeah, I usually fall asleep about 9, 10. I'm usually back up at 3 a.m.
0: Man, do you have to nap during the day, or you just power through?
2: No, I go through all the way until about 6 or 7, and I just sit down and rest until bedtime.
0: What about coffee? You 2 or 3 cups?
2: About a pot.
0: Oh, gosh. There it is. Tell you what. You want to talk about a song that just got a resurgence.
1: It's great that he reintroduced her.
0: No kidding.
1: To a whole new generation of people, because she's just a really talented artist.
0: And he makes it sound just his own.
1: Mm-hmm.
0: I love that. We digress. My name's Mike. That's Mackenzie. All right, a lot to do, Mackenzie. We have got Disclosure Day passes on the way about 6:20. I just found out late last night Sarah McLachlan tickets will have
1: I know. I'm super excited about that.
0: Like, where did those come from?

0: Man, Mackenzie, it is June.
1: Yep.
0: Halfway through the year.
1: It's hard to believe.
0: It's hot outside. And somebody named Gina on text thought I needed to see and hear this.
2: Look fantastic in a suit. Look fantastic in casual wear. Look fantastic in anything. Sound good. Smell good. Kiss good. Strut around with supreme confidence. Be uncannily successful at your job. Blow people away every time you say anything. Take 6-hour lunches. Disappear for weeks at a time. Basically, beat Andre.
0: Okay, well. You're welcome.
1: Yeah.
0: Well, you know, sometimes things just hit me on text.
1: Sure.
3: Meanwhile.
1: Man, he does know how to wear a suit, doesn't he?
0: He does, doesn't he? Drives a Cadillac? I mean,
1: some men know how to wear a suit. All right, storm cleanup for Monday night.
0: It's all
1: night.
0: About your tailor, I've been told, though. All about your tailor.
1: Okay.
0: And the cufflinks.
1: I believe that.
0: All right, continue.
1: That's my problem. I need a proper tailor. Let's see here. So storm cleanup from Monday night to Monday night, early morning yesterday continues in some parts of the metro. Cody over at KCTV5 asking questions. Was it a tornado or not?
4: National Weather Service sent out a survey team to Southern Clay County in the northern part of the KC Metro to assess the damage, determine whether it was a tornado that caused the damage or straight line winds. And the answer was straight line winds.
1: Top wind gust, 82 miles an hour at the downtown airport. Man. 33 wind damage reports, 5 flash flood reports, 10 hail reports during that event.
0: Man, if you look through North Kansas City yesterday down on Swift and all that.
1: Oh my gosh. The pictures are crazy. Kansas Jayhawks will host a super regional for the first time in program history. Okay, so this is like we're hosting the World Cup. Mm-hmm. They're hosting a super regional, yeah. So it's a bunch of different games. Mm-hmm. Look at me knowing things.
0: Look at you.
1: Player Tyson LeBlanc appreciating the moment.
5: To be able to give the fans what they've been waiting for a long time. That was an amazing feeling looking up, having all the families in the stands, student section, everyone. That was a great feeling.
1: So KU's going to face off against Oklahoma. The action starts Friday with the games, but the KU-Oklahoma game hasn't been set yet because other people have to play and lose and win, and there's pineapple.
0: Thank you, Mackenzie.
1: And Legally Blonde star Selma Blair coming to the Plaza next week.
6: But it's a costume party. You probably wouldn't want to come.
7: I love costume parties.
6: Oh, well, then I guess we'll see you there.
7: Okay.
1: She has a collaboration with a new store, Mercy, which is opening next Wednesday.
0: Thank you, Mackenzie. I told you, busy, busy day if you missed it. Here's what's going to happen on this radio station. Right around 6:20, you've seen the previews for Disclosure Day?
1: Yeah, takes place here in Kansas City.
0: Emily Blunt, yep, little news action there. We got those at 6:20. We'll get you into an early premiere on that. 7:30, 8:30, 9:30 if we need it.
1: What's in my purse?
0: You know it, the international version with Hy-Vee. And late last night, found out at 9:20.
1: Yeah, Sarah McLachlan tickets.
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17: Missouri side stall 35 southbound past Vivian, right shoulder. 435 northbound to Gregory, be ready to stop. For that stall, Kansas side stall 35 southbound to 119th, right shoulder debris in the road, 635 southbound past Leavenworth Road. I'm Wendy with your right now traffic.
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20: 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Beyond the sheer numbers, this report, perhaps unsurprisingly, found a major difference in caregiver well-being between men and women. One psychologist we spoke to suggested thinking 5 years in the future and imagining where you are right now. 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You also need to cut yourself some slack, he said, especially women. Don't try to shoulder all of the burden by yourself. You might need to ask for help before you burn out. You'll be so glad you did. I'm Dr. Sanjay Gupta, helping you live a better life.
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24: Mild and muggy to start the day. We have some rain trying to come in from the west. I think it's going to have a hard time getting here, but we do get a little extra cloud coverage out there on your Tuesday. Temperatures go from the upper 60s, low 70s to the low 80s in the afternoon. From KCTV 5 and First Warren 5 meteorologist Warren Sears.
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28: I get home yesterday around 12:15. I'm thinking, I'll just take a quick 30-minute nap.
1: Nope.
28: No, I actually did this time. Because you know what I had to go out and do? When I pulled in the driveway, I thought, I gotta mow.
1: Ew.
28: If I don't mow now, it's not gonna get done.
1: No.
28: And then I'm gonna have to bail this thing, so.

0: morning. We good?
1: Morning, Lee Summit.
0: My name is Mike. That's McKenzie. You're on 94.9 KCMO. Thank you. Thank you. All sorts of cool big slick posts popping up on my newsfeed.
1: Oh, I've been seeing a bunch of them, too.
0: Between the music, Belinda over at 38th Spot caught up with Al Roker, actually, McKenzie.
1: Uh-huh.
0: Asked him what keeps him coming back every single year.
2: It sounds kind of trite, but it's the kids. You know, one of the best parts of this, and there are a lot of great things, but is when we get to interact these children and young adults. Talked to one young man, Connor. He's 20 years old now. He started coming here when he was 4.
0: Man.
2: By and large, I would say almost every one of them to a person has this just unbelievable attitude when they could be, you know, at the middle of, and understandably, a giant pity party, and I'm sure that probably happens from time to time. But their attitudes and their outlook, so unbelievably inspiring.
0: How can you not love Al Roker?
1: I mean, he has no connection to Kansas City except that.
0: And we thank him.
1: Yeah.

0: request for that came in at 12:12 yesterday.
1: So yes.
0: Sorry, I'm a little late on that. My bad. All right, yesterday. Wow, this is too true with as hot as it was. I'm telling you.
1: Yeah.
0: I lost some serious sweat yesterday in the yard. Good night.
1: That's some short-term weight loss.
0: I had this hat on. It just kept dripping.
1: Ugh.
0: All right, so Taylor, if you saw this today, Taylor made a big announcement. She's going to be on the soundtrack for the new Toy Story 5.
1: Now, there have been little Easter eggs getting dropped for a while about that.
0: It's called I Knew It, I Knew You. Before it's going to drop, the movie's dropping June 19th, but that's going to be out this Friday. FYI.
1: Okay.
2: Bonnie. There's a package for you.
3: Oh, thank you, thank you.
4: 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Let's play.
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9: 35 southbound to 119th, a stall on the right shoulder. Stall 435 eastbound before State Line. It's on the right shoulder. Debris in the road, 635 southbound past Leavenworth Road. Be ready to stop. I'm Wendy with your Right Now Traffic.
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13: A better life with Dr. Sanjay Gupta.
14: Slowly but surely, AI is seeping its way into every corner of our lives. One area perhaps I didn't expect is diet advice. A new study out of Turkey found that chatbots are recommending to teen boys and girls that they restrict their daily calories to dangerously low levels and eat a balance of nutrients that are kind of out of whack. Remember, teenagers are growing, one pediatrician told us. If they aren't getting enough nutrition, it can really stunt their growth on a number of levels. And in extreme cases, it can lead to significant health consequences. Large language models, LLMs, they are designed to agree with you. So if you're looking to lose weight, they're going to push you pretty hard in that direction. They also sometimes don't know how to tell the difference between good information and bad information. And you know who does? Your doctor. I'm Dr. Sanjay Gupta, helping you live a better life.
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0: Number 9.
1: All right.
0: You're going to go see Disclosure Day? 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
1: Yeah, sounds good.
0: What part of the city are you in right now, man?
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6: 49 northbound coming in from Belton up to the Grandview Triangle. So far, no delays there. 470 westbound from Raytown Road, wide open to the Grandview Triangle over to State Line. 29 southbound from Davidson into downtown. No delays. I'm Wendy with your right now traffic.
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1: 94.9 KCMO. Here we are. My name's Mike. That's McKenzie. All right, this guy's name's Andy Huggins, okay? Now, I think somebody might need a laugh today. Please turn your radios up for okay. Mr. Andy Huggins.
2: Stop getting older. I just paid off my student loan. Went into an antique store. They wouldn't let me leave. I tried using that face aging app. They said, nah, you're good.
1: That dude's funny, man.
3: That's hilarious.
1: He's good. So for whoever needed a laugh, you're welcome. We needed it too. It's Journey.

0: 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Another guest for What's in McKenzie's Purse, the international version. With Hy-Vee and 94.9 KCMO. 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
1: Well, Steven Spielberg making the rounds promoting his new movie, Disclosure Day.
0: You know it.
1: Takes place in Kansas City.
0: We'll have more of those at 6:20, by the way, in the morning.
1: He was on Michelle Obama's podcast discussing Tom Selleck as their first choice for Indiana Jones.
0: What?
2: And we both discovered and decided that Tom Selleck should play Indiana Jones.
1: Oh.
2: He came in and he read for the part.
3: No diss to Tom Selleck, but
2: he was good. His test was good.
3: I loved it. Would he have had a mustache?
2: You know, he wouldn't have. I wouldn't have let him have a mustache.
4: Don't look at the dogs. Work the lock.
0: Yes.
4: You looked at the dogs.
1: That's what kept him from doing it.
0: Real.
1: Had that contract for Magnum PI.
0: That's wild.
1: Good news for Howard Stern fans. His co-host, Robin Quivers, explains.
5: I'm cancer-free.
0: Nice.
5: I was like a person who's won the lottery and can't believe their eyes when they're seeing all the numbers.
0: Good on her.
1: 14 years she'd been living with endometrial cancer.
0: What?
1: Yeah.
0: I didn't know that.
1: It's been a long, long battle for her.
0: Boy, that woman, she is wired in a way
1: survivor.
0: No kidding.
1: Ben Stiller and his wife, actress Christine Taylor, they've been open about their separation. It happened just before COVID, then they found their way back to each other. Christine says kids aren't the only ones who change with the years.
6: Kids always have growth spurts, and you have different chapters and stages in your life. And I feel that's also true for adults, and I think even particularly women.
0: What growth spurt are you in right now, McKenzie?
1: Well, I finally caught the Eddie Murphy AFI honors.
0: Yes.
1: Man, he's an icon. Nice to see him getting his flowers. Martin Lawrence, one of the many who spoke at the event, telling the story of the night he first met his idol.
7: Eddie was leaned over so cool. I said, Eddie Murphy, I'm Martin Lawrence. I said, brother, can I take a picture with you? Eddie looked at me so smooth and cool, looked me in the eyes, and he said, no.
1: Streaming on Netflix.
0: Love it. He said, no.
1: No.
0: Who was it the other day we were talking about?
1: Paul McCartney won't take pictures.

0: You ever do that? Just wear your sunglasses at night just for the heck of it?
1: No, because then I can't see very well.
0: I did for a little while. Got kind of old.
2: In the 80s, it was just a rival.
3: Just a rival.
2: It was just competition.
0: Rival or friend, Mackenzie?
1: Well, that's Arnold.
0: I'm talking Arnold Schwarzenegger.
1: Okay.
0: Who's he talking about here?
2: It was all about who is making bigger movies, who has more definition in their muscles,
0: mm-hmm.
2: who has more box office success,
0: Wait.
2: Who kills people more creatively.
1: Okay.
2: Who has bigger knives, who has bigger guns. And at the end, I started running around with machine guns that were only used for helicopters, mounting on helicopters or on tanks. It was crazy. It was all out war.
0: So again, I don't know why these archive pieces pop up on my news feed, but it's Arnold talking about a rival or friend back in the 80s. Who do you think he's talking about there?
1: I think I have a really good guess.
0: Well, guess. Let me give you three options.
1: I think it's Sylvester Stallone.
0: We'll make Stallone one of them.
1: Okay.
0: I figured you'd go there. Is it Stallone? Is it Jean-Claude Van Damme? Or is it Lou Ferrigno, the Hulk?
1: I think it's Sly.
0: You're going Sly. I'm opening the phones right now. 913-408-7949. Arnold, rival or friend? Was he talking Jean-Claude? Was he talking Stallone? Or Lou Ferrigno, the Hulk? Ferrigno's one of those words that's hard for me to say. Like, I have to concentrate
1: really?
0: On that word.
1: Well, you do a pretty good job with it.
0: Because I'm going fast by it.
1: I've noticed that.
0: Schwarzenegger. Who's he talking about that? Friend or rival? Jean-Claude, Stallone, or Lou Ferrigno?
1: Good job with Ferrigno, Mike.
0: Thank you. Phones are open. 913-408-7949. Who was he talking about?

0: In the 80s, he was just arriving.
1: Just arrived.
0: It was just competition.
2: Is Arnold there talking Jean-Claude, mm-hmm. Stallone, or Lou Ferrigno? The Hulk. Let's go.
3: Stallone. I'm going with Big Lou.
2: Thank you. Okay. Going with the Hulk.
4: I'm going with Sly.
2: Sly. One with you, Mackenzie. Thank you.
5: I think it's Sylvester Stallone.
4: Sylvester Stallone.
2: There she is. Who is this?
4: This is Linda.
2: Thank you, Linda. You want to find out real quick, Mackenzie?
6: Yeah, on text, it's Stallone all over the place.
2: Everybody's going Stallone. Let's do it.
7: That's how winning is done. Oh. Now, if you know what you're worth, now go out and get what you're worth. But you got to be willing to take the hits and not pointing fingers saying you ain't where you want to be because of him. You're better than that.
2: Just saying.
6: Okay.
2: A lot of passion there.
0: It was all about who is making bigger movies, who has what definition in their muscles.
2: And their muscles. How's it going, Mackenzie?
6: Their muscles.
8: I want you to want me.
2: One thing about Mackenzie, she can do an amazing Arnold.
6: It's not a tumor.
2: No, not a tumor. Thanks for that, Mackenzie. Mm-hmm.

0: That's funny. Megan on text says, I knew it was Stallone before McKenzie even said it. Oh, McKenzie, I forgot. We got one.
1: Yay!
0: It's Cincinnati, oh my of all places.
2: Drilled to center field and all the way back, and that's gone. Jack Caglione gives the Royals a 6-1 lead in the fifth inning.
1: Okay.
0: Jack Caglione got us a W.
1: That'll help get the stink off you.
0: The guys go on to win last night, 9-2. They're back at it. Cincinnati, 6-10.
1: Get some of that skyline chili.
0: You know it.
3: Meanwhile.
0: Okay. Wow. That was a look.
1: What?
0: Nothing.
1: Storm cleanup for Monday night. Early morning yesterday continues. Some parts of the metro. Cody over KCTV5 asked the question, was it a tornado or not?
3: National Weather Service sent out a survey team to Southern Clay County in the northern part of the KC Metro to assess the damage, determine whether it was a tornado that caused the damage or straight line winds. And the answer was straight line winds.
0: Okay.
1: Top wind gusts, 82 miles an hour over at the downtown airport, 33 wind damage reports, 5 flash flood reports, and 10 hail reports.
0: Good night, man.
1: Kansas Jayhawks are going to host a super regional for the first time in program history.
0: Nice.
1: It's kind of like how we're hosting the World Cup, so a series of games that they're going to be...
0: In Lawrence.
1: Yeah. Okay. Player Tyson LeBlanc appreciates the moment.
4: Be able to give the fans what they've been waiting for a long time. That was an amazing feeling looking up. Having all the families in the stands, student section, everyone. That was a great feeling.
1: Yeah, and KU's going to be facing off against Oklahoma. So the whole thing starts on Friday. KU-Oklahoma game has not been set yet.
0: Thank you.
1: And Legally Blonde star Selma Blair headed to the plaza next week.
5: But it's a costume party. You probably wouldn't want to come.
6: I love costume parties.
5: Oh, well then I guess we'll see you there.
6: Okay.
1: Yep, has a collaboration with a new store called Mercy, and that opens next Wednesday.
0: There you go, down on the plaza. All right, McKenzie, one more time. On the line today, Collect-A-Con passes the convention center June 13th and 14th.
1: Yeah, this is another four-pack for you.
0: Four-pack, not a pair. All right, That works. 913-408-7949 is our number. We're going to start out with caller 9. We'll get you guaranteed to play Border War. We'll find out what side of the state line you're on. And then we'll go to 10, 11, 12 if we need to. Find out the other side of the
1: state line.
0: That's
1: how we do it.
0: Put you head-to-head for something we call Border War.
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13: 470 north and southbound at Woods Chapel Road, a steady flow and no delays there. K10 eastbound from Woodland to downtown, it's wide open with no issues. In the downtown loop, 670 east and westbound at Locust, no delays. I'm Wendy with your right now traffic.
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24: Heart disease is still the leading cause of death here in the United States and around the world. But what if there was something you could do earlier in life to reduce the odds of becoming a statistic? Well, here in the United States, tens of millions of adults already take a statin to lower their cholesterol. But new guidance put out by the American College of Cardiology and the American Heart Association now emphasize that treating high cholesterol sooner could significantly reduce a person's lifetime risk of heart attack or stroke. How early are we talking? In your 30s, believe it or not. Of course, you need to talk to your doctor about whether statins are right for you, but you should know that the evidence is really starting to stack up that shows the earlier you get a jump on reducing lifelong exposure to plaque-causing lipids and lipoproteins, the better the odds are going to be for you. Make sure you get your cholesterol checked. That's the first step. I'm Dr. Sanjay Gupta, helping you live a better life.
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3: We have some rain trying to come in from central Kansas, but I think it's going to have a hard time doing so. We will get some extra cloud coverage from it and a small opportunity at a random shower. Otherwise, low 80s out there in the afternoon. From KCTV 5, I'm First Warm 5 meteorologist Warren Sears.
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0: 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Let's do it.
1: We're talking Tom Cruise movies today just because I want to.
0: Nice. Let's go.
1: Question number one. Jerry Maguire showed us the money.
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1: But who did he fall for in the film? Was it Kelly McGillis, Renee Zellweger, or Penelope Cruz?
3: Show me.
0: Katie.
3: C.
1: C is incorrect.
4: Toto.
3: Show me.
1: Toto is Jason.
4: A.
1: Incorrect. We got another show me, didn't we?
3: Show me.
1: Okay.
3: Yeah.
4: Oh, no.
3: B.
0: B is correct.
1: Renee Zellweger.
3: Renee Zellweger. Yes.
0: Kelly McGillis was in Top Gun.
1: That's
0: there,
1: right.
0: So Renee Zellweger is what we're looking for there.
5: You had me at hello.
0: Yes, of course. All right, here we go for Sweet Deals. Get half off deals right to your email. In fact, you know who's coming in today? I heard.
1: Oh, I know. I got my shirt on.
0: Donuts, I know it's coming soon. All right, question two. Tom Cruise made a few films with ex Nicole Kidman. How many did he make? Was it A, 3, B, 6, or C, 5?
3: Show me.
1: Okay, Katie.
0: Barely a show me.
3: B.
1: B is also incorrect, but we got a total.
0: Jason got in. Jason?
4: Nope. A.
1: Yep, 3.
0: 3.
6: Shut it. Pickle you like a piece of pork.
1: We've got a tied game.
3: Yeah.
1: For all the marbles, question number 3. Every holiday, Tom sends his friends this baked good. Is it an apple pie? Is it a Santa cookie? Or is it a coconut cake?
3: Show me.
0: It's a show me by a. milliseconds. Katie, what is the answer there?
3: A.
0: A apple is incorrect.
4: Toto. B.
1: B is also incorrect.
3: Show me.
1: Katie.
3: C.
0: It's got to be C.
7: It's like the best coconut cake I've ever had.
0: Man.
7: The man knows
3: a process of elimination.
0: No kidding.
1: Yep.
0: Katie, you're off to Collecticon at the Convention Center June 13th and 14th. Jason, thanks for playing along, okay?
1: Good game, Jason.
4: Yay.
0: Have a great day, Jason. Jason's in Olathe. There he goes. Katie, hold on real quick. We need some info.
3: Okay, thank you.
0: She knows her Tom Cruise movies, doesn't she?
8: I got another problem here.
1: Uh-oh.
8: I gotta send somebody from this squadron to Miramar. I gotta give you your dream shot. I'm gonna send you up against the best. You two characters are going to Top Gun.
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12: East and westbound 50 Highway at Chipman Road. No delays there. Kansas side 635 southbound at Shawnee Drive. North and southbound traffic rolling along with no issues. 35 north and southbound at Armor 210. No delays. I'm Wendy with your right now traffic.
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0: game we play here. It's our Name That series. Uh-huh. Name That Tom Cruise Movie Like This, McKenzie.
1: I need you to trust me. One last time.
0: Of course you would say that.
2: That's Mission Impossible. I don't know.
0: All right, so here's how it works. We got three Tom Cruise clips.
2: Okay.
0: Three different Tom Cruise movies. They start out very easy. Mission Impossible, I'm not putting in here because that is way too easy. Here's the first one.
1: If I was a bartender, I didn't get his hands on any of it.
3: This is the big time. Are you ready for the big time, young Mr. Flanagan?
4: Now, what was it that you ordered? A martini. What's in that? Yeah.
0: So there we go. That's your first Tom Cruise movie. I told you, they start out easy. All we need you to do, first person to tell us who that is or what movie that is, you're going to move on to number two.
2: Right.
0: Then the third one, though, I'm going to tell you right now, the third one is super hard. I don't know that we're going to pull off number three.
2: Okay.
0: All right. Tom Cruise movies, 913-408-7949. There is your first movie right there. Who knows it?
1: If I was a bartender, going to get his hands on any of it.
3: This is the big time. Are you ready for the big time, young Mr. Flanagan?
4: Now, what was it that you ordered? A martini. What's in that?
0: I love that. All right, let's do it, McKenzie. Here we go. To the phones we go. 94.9 KCMO, you're on the radio. What's your name?
5: Lindy.
0: Hi, Lindy. So tell me that movie. That one's easy.
5: Cocktail.
2: Sure
0: Cocktail
2: is.
0: Cocktail is correct. You ready for number two?
5: Yes.
0: Here comes number two.
6: Guns, drugs, money laundering.
7: Did y'all know that caddies have more trunk space than any other car? I'll get each and every one of you to caddy your troubles. See, I'm going to walk out of here.
0: Lindy.
2: Ooh.
0: Do you recognize that Tom Cruise movie?
5: Days of Thunder?
0: It's not Days of Thunder. I don't know what that one is either,
2: Lindy.
0: You don't know what that one is?
2: No.
0: All right, Lindy. Thank you for playing along here. I'm going to do this, McKenzie. Letting her go. Here comes clip number two. So we've got Cocktail was number one.
2: Uh-huh.
0: This is clip number two of Tom Cruise.
6: Guns, drugs, money laundering.
7: Did y'all know that caddies have more trunk space than any other car? I'll get each and every one of you to caddy for your troubles. See, I'm going to walk out of here.
0: Not Days of Thunder.
2: Yeah, I don't know.
0: Not Days of Thunder. All right, going to another line here. You ready?
2: Uh-huh.
0: Let's go right here. 94.9 KCMO, 94.9. Do you know clip number two?
8: I do.
0: Tell me which one it is.
8: Jack Reacher.
0: It's not Reacher, man. That's a great guess, though.
2: Oh,
0: it's not
2: I
0: Reacher.
2: Never saw that one
0: it's
2: either.
0: Not Reacher. 94.9 KCMO. Hello, hello. Who is this?
9: This is Bobby.
0: Hi, Bobby.
2: Hey, Bobby.
0: All right, so do me a favor. You might just bring your radio and just a tad here. But clip number two. See, that's what happens.
2: I get that echo thing.
0: So clip number one was Cocktail.
2: Oh, it's okay.
0: What was clip number two?
9: Is it The Color of Money?
0: It's not The Color of Money.
2: Oh, that's a good guess.
0: I'm sorry, but thank you for playing along here. All right, let's go over here. 94.9 KCMO. Clip number two. Do you know?

0: that I don't think anyone is going to get.
1: We can try.
0: All right. Here, are you sure now, Amy?
2: No the pressure. Stakes are high. There's no prize at all.
0: No pressure. This is all for bragging. Okay. Did I mention it's for bragging rights? Here we go.
3: Can you please ring Mr. Nightingale's room for me? Big Nightingale.
4: I'm sorry, sir. Mr. Nightingale has already checked out.
3: He checked out?
4: Yes.
3: Did he leave a forwarding address?
4: No, I'm afraid not. No.
0: Ooh, Amy. What do you think that was?
2: Clip any idea? Three. I got nothing.
0: You got nothing on that?
1: It's not the Show Me the Money movie, is it?
0: No, it's not Show Me the Money. No.
1: That was my first thought. So, no. Nope, I'm out.
0: All right, Amy, thanks for playing. Hey, at least you got America Made. Thank you.
2: Can I just say, no one exhales angrily through their nose like Tom Cruise.
0: All right, here comes clip number three again, because we got to land
2: Listen
0: this plane
2: for
0: quick.
2: It.
0: Here we go.
3: Can you please ring Mr. Nightingale's room for me? Big Nightingale.
4: I'm sorry, sir. Mr. Nightingale has already checked out.
3: He checked out?
4: Yes.
3: Did he leave a forwarding address?
4: No, I'm afraid not. No.
0: Anything coming?
2: Okay, now I have a guess.
0: Okay, I knew you were going to recognize the second voice there. All right, so that's clip number three. We got Cocktail, we got American Made. Let's go right here. 94.9 KCMO, clip number three for Tom Cruise. What movie was that?
5: Collateral.
0: It's not Collateral.
2: Oh, that was a good one.
0: It's not Collateral. 94.9 KCMO, who is this?
6: It's Holly.
0: Hi there. You said Polly?
6: Holly.
0: Oh, Holly. Holly. Holly. What is clip number three? Yeah. What is clip number three?
6: Okay. It is Eyes Wide Shut.
0: Selling
2: that was my
0: time?
2: Guess.
0: You want to? Well, let's just find out. It's totally Eyes Wide Shut, Holly. Nice work. Freakiest movie ever.
2: Well, it's Stanley Kubrick. Of course, it's freaky.
0: Hey, Holly, you get the bragging rights on clip number three. Nice work there. Okay.
6: All right, thanks.
0: In the meantime, Mackenzie, don't look now. We are super, super close to another guest with What's in Mackenzie's Purse.
2: Okay.
0: Man, Cocktail, American Made, and Eyes Wide Shut.
2: Gotta get my bag.
0: Just that piano sound on Eyes Wide Shut is just... Ugh.
2: Okay.
0: Ugh. Never wants me to wear a mask ever again.

0: world, Mackenzie, what would you do? First thing.
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0: Not eliminate daylight saving time?
1: Oh, I do that too.
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2: What's in Mackenzie's purse? 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
0: Sometimes we got to go fast, Mackenzie. 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We call it What's in Mackenzie's Purse because it's the international version and there's euros in her purse.
1: That's right. How many euros, how many cents do I have?
0: We've been trying to narrow it down. This is going to be day number day number six. Another guest, 913-408-7949 is on your radio next.
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5: 635 north and southbound at Horizons Parkway, a steady flow. Don't see any big delays there. 35 north and southbound at Cambridge Circle in good shape. And still wide open westbound 70 at the Benton Curve. I'm Wendy with your right now traffic.
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2: 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But are they safe? And do they really work? Well, first, let's talk about actual magnesium. That's an essential mineral that is needed for more than 300 different processes in the body, according to one dietitian. And most people get enough of it simply from the foods they eat. Now, if you're not getting enough, there are a few different types of supplements you can try. But as always, you should talk to your doctor before starting any new medication or supplement, whether it's prescription or over-the-counter. Now, when it comes to the science, we looked into this, and I gotta say, there's not a lot of strong evidence that magnesium supplements will actually help you sleep. They might help you manage pain, they might help you lower your stress levels, or work to get your muscles to relax. And maybe it's those things then that help you get some better sleep. I'm Dr. Sanjay Gupta, helping you live a better life.
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10: You ready to go?
11: Yes.
10: Who is this?
12: This is Courtney.
10: Hi, Courtney. Where are you today?
12: Lawrence.
10: Courtney and Lawrence, we got a little game we play. It's called What's in McKenzie's Purse, and it's the international version.
11: And you're number 9.
12: Woo!
10: You heard all the other guesses?
12: I've heard a lot.
10: You've heard a lot of them. The little question we have for that $500 Hy-Vee gift card, which is American dollars, all we need to know right now is in euros, Courtney, in Lawrence, what's in McKenzie's purse?
12: 379 euros and 82 cents.
10: 379 euros. And 82 cents.
11: Okay.
10: 379 Three? And 82, Courtney.
11: I have to look over here. So you said, Courtney, in Lawrence, you said $379.82.
10: Yes.
11: 82 cents.
10: Yes.
12: 82 cents.
11: Numbers
12: Come
11: lower
12: on,
11: than
12: McKenzie.
11: That.
12: It's not killing me. Okay.
10: I'm right there with you, Courtney. Good grief. All right, so it's lower than that?
11: It's lower than that.
10: All right, Courtney, okay. Thanks for trying, okay?
12: Thank you. Have a great day.
11: Thanks, Courtney.
10: You got to quit doing that. You're like,
11: what?
10: You put us up on this pedestal.
11: I'm trying to be very accurate and methodical.
10: Queen.
11: You get mad at me if I mess up.
10: You're a drama queen.
11: Okay.

0: This is the floor. 81 players will take their place on this 9x9 field of battle.
1: The dictionary calls a group of geese a gaggle. The tabloids call a group of Baldwin brothers a blank.
2: Yesterday, you brought this up, Mackenzie.
3: Uh-huh.
2: It was game show trivia in Border War. And I thought, man, all that game show stuff. I'm driving home yesterday, and these are the dumb thoughts that occur to me. I'm like at 435 in Bannister going north, and I'm thinking, what game shows would I want to not be on? Uh-huh. And it's harder to think of the ones you don't want to be on.
3: You don't want to be on.
2: Like, I ruled out a bunch of them. Like, I don't know that I could handle the pressure of Wheel of Fortune. That's way easier looking at it on the screen at home.
3: All of that stuff's easier when you're watching at home.
2: And then you're in Price is Right. You're not seeing everything up close and personal. So I'm like, I'm going to rule that out. But I finally picked one. I thought, I know one that I think I would be good at.
3: What?
2: That Beat Shazam with Jamie Foxx. That would be the game show I would pick.
3: I haven't seen that one.
2: Oh, yeah. It's that. That's you got to be like, are you smarter than Shazam? Which
3: okay.
2: You beat Shazam with it. It's pretty easy.
3: So it's Name That Tune.
2: Yeah, pretty much.
3: Yeah.
2: But what game show would you
3: pick? Remote Control.
2: Okay.
3: I want to sit in that chair.
2: Wait a minute. All right. So you're going Remote Control. Okay. Go something in the last, I don't know, 15 years.
3: Because when I was little, we watched Remote Control.
2: Go the last 15 years, Mackenzie. What show would it be? What game show would you pick that you would want to be on?
3: I would want to be on one where you like drop through the floor, you get hit with a giant ball, and you land in the water. Those
2: would
3: be fun.
2: Balls? You want to be on that show on Fox?
3: Yeah, I'd do that.
2: Okay.
3: Get my goggles and my floaties, and I'd be ready.
2: That is not what I thought you'd pick.
3: Really?
2: Now, back in the day when I was a kid, you had Remote Control. I wanted to be on Double Dare. I thought Mark Summers was fantastic.
3: Oh.
2: Double Dare would have been awesome.
3: I'll take a Double Dare.
2: 913-408-7949 is the number. If you could pick any game show to be on, you think you would just dominate that, what game show would it be? If all of a sudden you get to pick your game show, which one are you going on?
3: Or have you been on one?
4: Well, there's that.
2: Well, I know there's some that have been on.
3: I know.

0: about all the game shows that you see on TV. You watch, you catch part of them, you see them in reruns, all that good stuff. If you could pick one of those shows, you could pick one show to be on, what would be your game show you'd want to appear on?
1: Are You Smarter Than a Fifth Grader?
2: Perfect.
0: You think you'd own that one, huh?
1: Well, now I would be, being a teacher at middle school.
0: Now, sure. Wait a minute. Is it because of that, or are you just wanting to go on there because Travis hosts it?
2: Oh.
1: Oh, no.
3: My name's Travis Kelce. I am a football player, but these days you can find me studying as I prepare to host Are You Smarter Than a Celebrity?
0: Oh, it's Are You Smarter Than a Celebrity. That's right. Shane, hey, thanks for waiting there. What do you got for us?
4: Family Feud.
0: Now, wait, would your family be able to keep up, though?
4: I think so.
0: You think so. Thank you, Shane. All right, next up here. Hello, what was your game show?
5: America Says. I watch it all the time. It's pretty fun.
0: And what's your name?
5: Judy.

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3: Oh, boy.

0: So, Mackenzie, school's out pretty much for the summer now.
1: Right.
0: Would you say for most districts?
1: I would think so, yeah.
0: So, between high school, college, all that good stuff, new survey out. Average college graduate expects their starting salary. By the way, KCK, thanks for having us on this morning.
1: Oh, yeah. Hey, KCK.
0: Average college graduate, Mackenzie, what do you think they expect their starting salary to be right out of college? Give me a number. Give me a number.
1: 65.
0: Higher. Average college graduate
1: 75?
0: Expects higher.
1: 85.
0: A little lower than that. $80,004 was the average.
1: I mean, I guess that's everybody. So, I mean, there are some high-paying jobs out there.
0: 80 grand a year is what they expect.
1: I don't think they were journalism majors.
0: Here's what kind of surprised me with this. What do you think the actual average starting salary is for a college grad right out of college? The average.
1: Okay, so my first guess was 65.
0: Right.
1: So I think it has to be lower than that.
0: It is. What would you say?
1: 50.
0: You're going to go 50?
1: Yeah.
0: Okay, so 50 grand is what you're going to lock in for that. Okay, what about you in the car? You at work right now. 913-408-7949. I'm just curious. Let's get a range here for a second. So we found out the average college graduate thinks their starting salary should be about 80 grand a year.
1: Mm-hmm.
0: Okay. What was your first salary that you made?
1: Oh.
0: I will never forget my first radio contract was for $29,400. I thought I was king of the world.
1: I bet you did.
0: $29,000.
1: Big Daddy coming through.
0: This is fantastic. All right, so back to it. You don't remember yours? Was it higher or lower than $29,000?
1: Oh, it was way lower.
0: What?
1: Yeah.
0: Really? All right, then.
1: I graduated a bad time. I'm not joking. It was years before I could even
0: time to graduate, everybody.
1: Find a full-time job. I was working like 4 part-times.
0: All right, so the question is right now, wherever you might be in the car, wherever you might be at work, get your phone or text us one way or the other, 913-408-7949. If the average college grad thinks 80 grand should be their salary, what is it in reality on average? What would the average college grad...
1: That first big job.
0: What would that annual salary be, do you think? We'll get a range here. Phones are open. Let's

0: Let's jump back to it. 913-408-7949 is our number. My name is Mike. That's McKenzie on 94.9 KCMO. The average college graduate expects their starting salary out of college to land somewhere around 80 grand, which that seems a little high to me.
1: Yeah.
0: I mean, right out of the gate. All right, McKenzie. But in reality, there's a completely different number. Of course. Go figure. What's on text coming in?
1: We had 45 to 48,000.
0: Okay.
1: And then a 47.5.
0: Okay. All right, that's specific.
1: And 52. So pretty close to what I was saying.
0: Yeah, you're locking in 50. Okay. Yeah. So average college graduate right out of college, what's the average salary legitimately that's out there?
2: On the average for a new college student, I'm going to guess probably around 75,000.
0: All right, you're going 75K.
2: 75,000.
0: Thank you. I appreciate it. Is this Bo?
2: Yeah.
0: Bo, thank you,
1: buddy.
0: Thanks, Bo. Appreciate you. 94.9 KCMO. What do you think that average would be?
3: I think it's going to be about 55.
0: 55. All right, Kay. She's not far off, McKenzie. You ready for this?
1: Yeah.
0: It's 56.
1: Oh, okay.
0: Which, okay. But I mean, what's your student loans you got in? How much you got in?
1: What's your car payment? What's your rent?
0: 56K, though. Still, that's $56,000.
1: Okay.
0: Double what I was doing.

0: perfect time for this.
1: I'm getting older. I just paid off my student loan.
2: Jeez.
0: 56 grand, that's the average right out of college for a starting salary there.
2: Uh-huh.
0: Nowadays. All right, 913-408-7949. That's always our number. In fact, on the way in about, 13 minutes?
2: Mm-hmm.
0: Another shot. What's in McKenzie's purse? All with our friends at Hy-Vee. There is a $500 Hy-Vee gift card on the line. All right, here's something. Lots of high school kids, lots of college students getting into work.
2: Uh-huh.
0: Whether it's a summer job or full-time job,
2: sure.
0: Whatever it is, kind of a theme here we got. But this is kind of interesting. You ever had to do something interesting to get in on a job, like on a resume, do something a little bit quirky to make yourself stand out?
2: Oh, on a resume?
0: Uh-huh.
2: Yeah, I have.
0: What'd you do?
2: I took a canoe to work once.
0: You came into work with a full-on canoe?
2: This radio station was flooded, so there was we had a canoe shuttle going back and forth.
0: No, you didn't. Well, that's definitely a
2: They operated it for a couple of days.
0: Did you get the job?
2: Well, I mean, it was on my resume because it happened on the job. Yeah.
0: Okay, wow.
2: People asked about it. I don't know if I got any jobs from it.
0: All right, let's go here.
3: When I was in high school, they always said you wanted to get their attention with your resume. So with my resume, I made it like a special color so it stick out from the other ones. But then I also got the perfume on it it would smell when they picked it up.
0: Okay, now that's kind of funny.
2: Boy, you can't do that now.
0: No.
2: Nobody does a paper resume.
0: No, that's true. Although I did have. So, programming radio stations back in the day when DVDs had first come out.
2: Mm-hmm.
0: I had a guy, no kidding, take Wedding Crashers, and he put like the audio of like his radio show, what he could do on the CD inside of the DVD case. And then he took the outside of the Wedding Crashers and made that his resume.
2: Oh, like, that's clever.
0: You know how the back where all the credits are?
2: Sure.
0: It walked through all of his job in the same font and everything. I'm like, now that is clever.
2: Well, that'll work in a creative job like this.
0: No
2: sure.
0: No kidding. And I thought, wow, that's interesting. What creative things did you do on a resume?
2: And not flat out lying.
0: Yeah. And I guess what can you do now? You're sending it in through
2: some website. You have to get it through the computer before a human sees it.
0: Hmm. Well, it's not what it used to be, McKinney.

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1: R-E-S-P-E-C-T, find out what it means to me.
2: So thinking about all of our international visitors,
3: yep,
2: embassies and help and things like that, if they need something while they're away from home, yeah, what are they going to do? 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
4: I think about that.
2: Mm-hmm. CEO of KC 2024, Pam Kramer, says other host cities are interested.
5: They're very excited about it. In fact, we had a call from another host city, I won't say which one, who asked, how are you doing that?
2: Yep. Center will operate from June 8th to July 13th.
3: What a great idea.
2: Because, yeah, sometimes life intervenes when you're on the road.
3: No joke. And you know, if it's going to happen, if it can go wrong, it probably
2: will.
3: It
2: sure will.
3: At some point. All right, Mackenzie, thank you. Don't look now, but you know what's next.
0: Right now, traffic from the Certified Transmission Traffic Desk.
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0: Mackenzie's Purse, International Edition.
3: There we go.
2: Woo!
3: All right.
2: I'm fired up, Mike!
3: I can tell. 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
2: Okay.
3: What's in Mackenzie's Purse, the international version? 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

0: time has come, McKenzie, with Hy-Vee. What's in McKenzie's purse? Who is this?
1: Hi.
2: Hi, who is this?
1: My name's Mary.
2: Hey, Mary, you're caller number 9.
1: Yay, I've been trying forever.
0: Well, you're in, Mary. What part of the city are you in?
1: I'm in KC right now. I live in Dearborn.
0: Oh, well, hey, thank you for having it on this morning. So, McKenzie's purse this time with Hy-Vee is a little different because it's got euros and cents in it. So, have you been keeping track of all the guesses?
1: I have.
0: Good.
2: Oh, good.
0: All right, then. One little question for you for that $500 Hy-Vee gift card. What's in McKenzie's purse?
1: I'm going to say $379.83.
0: $379.83, McKenzie.
2: Okay. $379.83.
0: Yes, McKenzie.
2: 83. Mary, the number is, it's lower than that.
1: Okay, I'll try again.
0: All right, then.
1: Have a good day.
0: Want to do 9:30?
2: 9:30, we're back at it.

0: I've got some commitment issues, Mackenzie.
1: Okay.
0: On Prime, they've been running that thing for Spider-Noir.
1: Mm-hmm.
0: Nick Cage. And I don't know. I don't know that I want to commit yet.
2: You already know how it ends.
3: Well, then, start from the beginning.
0: I'm so intrigued by this, but I don't know.
2: Ticks. Thoughts.
0: Nick Cage in that new show on Prime?
1: No!
2: Impulses.
0: Spider-Noir?
1: No!
0: Really?
2: I managed to suppress them. Most of the time.
4: What's going on, Ben?
0: Who's watched it? Because here's the cool part. You can watch it in authentic black and white or the true hue full color.
1: Hence the noir.
0: I love the treatment on the whole thing.
1: Uh-huh.
0: It looks fantastic, but I don't know. It's 8 episodes in season 1. Who's watched it? And is it one of those where you gotta watch, you know, all of them all at once?
1: Yeah.
0: For it to get up there? I don't know. You've seen the previews though, right?
1: I don't feel like committing to that.
0: I don't know what's holding me back. Like, I love that kind of
1: stuff.
0: You
1: should watch the first one and see what you think. You might really like it.
0: But I'm afraid I'm going to get disappointed.
1: You've been hurt before. Honey, all been hurt before.
0: You are not helping me one bit. You're not helping. Go figure. Complicate even that.

0: And of course, I'm getting mixed messages on text from Spider Noir McKenzie, of course.
1: Uh-huh.
0: This one, though, I know flat out I want to check out.
2: Every era, every, you know, for 100 years, has directors wearing braces. Well, I'm not an actor this time. I'm a director. They show up like a director.
1: Yeah, have you seen John Travolta out there promoting his new movie? It's called Propeller.
0: Yep.
1: One-way night coach.
0: Yep. Go ahead.
1: Oh, I was wondering if we had a clip from that.
0: No.
1: Oh, okay. Anyway, he's been out promoting the movie Propeller, One-Way Night Coach, sporting this new look. He's got a beret. He's got the closely shaved face.
0: He does.
1: But also, there's a space between the mustache and the beard, and it's a whole thing. I'm just wondering, so now that he's running around with berets on and looking, I mean, he doesn't look bad. It just looks like a costume.
0: He kind of does. I don't know.
1: I mean,
0: it's not working.
1: Why did he stop with the berets? Why isn't he wearing those jodhopper pants that old-timey directors wear where they look like chicken legs?
0: I have no idea.
1: Maybe a big megaphone?
0: I don't know, okay. But I did find it.
3: Surprise. We are going on a jet.
4: What?
3: All aboard, please.
4: I can't believe I'm flying.
2: This would begin an experience I would never forget.
0: Yeah,
1: it looks good. Now, that's a movie. You could just knock that out.
0: I feel like it's so over, like the colors are so vibrant in those previews. It's like, all right, that was called Propeller. Apple TV Plus. And that's out now, by the way.
1: Mm-hmm.

0: Did we ever see Elton John flip a piano over at all?
1: I don't think so, but he has his diva moments.
0: Saw that Morgan Wallen video.
1: Yeah.
0: Billy Joel's done it. But about Elton, I wasn't sure.
1: It happens.
2: We brought the building to their habitat.
0: What do we got here?
1: Yeah, lots of folks checked out the new giraffe exhibit at the Kansas City Zoo over the weekend.
2: It's going to make for a much better space for them to live their lives and a much better time for you, our guests, to enjoy seeing them.
1: Yeah, that's the zoo director, Sean Putney. Tay got to go. We gave her, she won tickets from us, took the family. Big
0: loving
1: day
0: at
1: the zoo.
0: Loving that. Man, those giraffes are tall when you get up close to them, aren't they?
1: Yeah, they're tall, Mike.

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1: Drill to center field and all the way back, and that's gone. Jack Caglione gives the Royals a 6-1 lead in the fifth inning.
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0: Lenexa, by all means, thank you for having it on 94.9 KCMO this morning.
1: Yeah, good morning, Lenexa.
0: All right, we got a few minutes before we get those Sarah McLachlan tickets in here. We'll about 9:20, so about 10 minutes here. Mackenzie, you walk into you walk up to your favorite restaurant, and you see before you go in, they've installed a little stanchion thing, and there's a sign on it. On that sign is printed these words: "No ordering water only as your drink. Every guest must purchase a beverage. Thank you for understanding." All over my social media feed today. I have no idea why this is a thing, why it's all over the place, but it's all over my feed.
1: What?
0: It may not be on yours, but if you see it, now you know what we're talking about. Yeah. Apparently, you walk, you know, take a restaurant. I don't know where. I don't know if this is local. I think this is all over the country. Different places are doing this for a variety of reasons. But it says, no ordering water, only as your drink. Every guest must purchase a beverage. Thank you for understanding in advance. You walked up to your favorite restaurant and saw that. You going in or you going somewhere else?
1: I might go somewhere else.
0: Audience participation, we need you on this one. 913-408-7949. All I want to know is that question. You see that sign posted going into your favorite restaurant. You going in or are you going somewhere else?
1: Because if you don't have Diet Dr. Pepper,
0: you're not ordering
1: then,
0: a drink.
1: Well, then that's what I want. And if you don't have that, then I'll just have water and that's fine. But
0: I thought you were going to go somewhere like, you know, an old-fashioned or something, a glass of wine. No. She's going to Diet Dr. Pepper.
1: I like Diet Dr. Pepper.
0: Fair. So you walk up to your favorite restaurant. The sign says, no ordering water only is your drink. Every guest must purchase a beverage. Thank you for understanding. Are you going in or are you going somewhere else? That is the only thing we want to know. You going in or you going somewhere else? You're on the radio. Hi.
2: I'm going somewhere else.
1: Yeah.
0: Thank you. 94.9, you going somewhere else or you going in?
3: Going somewhere else, because that's all my wife orders is water.
1: Yeah, I mean, a lot of people do just like water. You shouldn't have to order something you don't want to order.
0: They may miss out on something. I don't know.
1: I mean, I'm still going to eat.
0: All right, 913-408-7949. You see that sign. You going in still, or are you going somewhere else? That's all we want to know here. We got two in here. We'll go to text. 913-408-7949. You going in, or are you going somewhere else?

0: John Mellencamp talking about the tour, going to be hitting Morton Amphitheater coming up.
1: Hi, you guys. It's John Mellencamp. I am here at the first day of rehearsal for the Dancing Words tour, which is really long for the Greatest Hits tour. We'll be playing 27 songs, and every one of them was a hit that you'll be able to sing along.
0: There you go.
2: Great.
0: So at least he wasn't on the treadmill smoking this time.
2: Right.
0: There's that. All right, so you walk up to your favorite restaurant. Mm-hmm. All right, you're walking up the stairs, whatever it might be. You see on the door right in front of it before you go in. No ordering water, only as you drink. Every guest must purchase a beverage. Thank you for understanding. What do you do, McKenzie? Do you go in still, or are you going somewhere else?
2: I'm
0: going
2: to go somewhere else.
0: What's our text going through here?
2: Janice says, absolutely going somewhere else. Only drinking water. I'm out. We've got another one somewhere else.
0: Uh-huh.
2: Don't tell me what to order. We're done. And I always drink water.
0: All right, then. So what about you?
3: I'm going in if the drinks are half price.
4: I'm going somewhere else.
2: Okay. You're
0: good. Thank you.
5: Well, that sign better be posted outside and not once you're already in.
0: Fair. No, it is outside.
2: True.
0: I don't know. Where do we end up? Going somewhere else?
2: Oh, we're going somewhere else.

0: by chance anybody want to go see Sarah McLachlan?
1: Oh, who doesn't?
0: Yes, that's Sarah McLachlan, Starlight, July 24th. That's going to be here before you know it.
1: Yep, we got a pair of tickets for you right now.
0: 913-408-7949. We'll take caller number 9 as always. 913-408-7949. For none other than Sarah McLachlan herself at Starlight.

0: Sarah McLachlan, Starlight Theater.
1: Oh, man.
0: July 24th. You can be there. Who is this?
2: This is Tom.
1: Hey, Tom, you're caller number 9.
2: All right.
0: Sarah McLachlan, July 24th, you're at Starlight.
2: Sounds great to me. Thank you very much.
3: I think he's got another call.
1: I think so. He might.
0: 94.9 KCMO. We just got in Tom, but we've got more Sarah tickets tomorrow, same time, okay?
4: Okay, thank you.

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2: Mild and muggy to start today. We have some rain trying to come in from the west. I think it's going to have a hard time getting here, but we do get a little extra cloud coverage out there on your Tuesday. Temperatures go from the upper 60s, low 70s to the low 80s in the afternoon. From KCTV 5 and First Warren 5 meteorologist Warren Sears.
3: What's in Mackenzie's purse? International edition.
4: You think everybody's
5: there
4: ready to go?
5: I think people are pretty excited.
4: Hy-Vee. Thank you. 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Could have your name on it. 913-401.

0: caller am I?
1: Good morning. You're number 9.
0: Oh, my gosh. Awesome.
2: Who is this?
0: This is Gina.
2: Hi, Gina. So what part of the city are you calling us from today?
0: St. Joe.
2: All right, here we go, Gina and St. Joe. Hy-Vee's got a $500 Hy-Vee gift card on the line. We have got euros and cents in Mackenzie's purse with the international version of what's in Mackenzie's purse. All we need is your guess. So, Gina, what's in Mackenzie's purse?
0: I'm going to go with $379.73.
2: €379, euros, Mackenzie, and 73 cents. That's what you said?
0: Yes.
2: Okay.
1: All right, so Gina, you said 379 euros and 73 cents.
0: Yeah.
2: That's what she said there.
1: This is like that.
2: I'm sorry, Gina. She just always does this.
1: 379
2: 73. I don't even know the number.
1: And the number is lower than that.
2: Lower.
0: Okay.
2: Gina, it's lower in St. Joe. Thank you for having us on, okay?
0: Thank you.
2: All right, then. Mackenzie, thank you. Gina, thank you.
1: Thanks, Gina.
2: 7:30, Wednesday morning. It's back again.
1: Mm-hmm.
2: What's a Mackenzie? We're, think we'll get this week? What?
1: I'm not allowed. I can only say the number is higher or lower than that.

0: just like that.
1: Oh.
0: Tuesday, January 2nd.
1: That flew by.
0: Done.
1: It's not January.
2: Drilled to center field.
0: Yes.
2: All the way back.
0: Yes.
2: And that's gone. Jack Caglione gives the Royals a 6-1 lead in the fifth inning.
0: Give it everything you got.
1: So glad that's over.
3: Give it everything you got.
0: Boy, we finally broke the losing streak.
1: Mm-hmm.
0: All right, back in Cincinnati tonight, 6:10, go time with first pitch. All right, McKenzie, coming up on Wednesday. Yes, tomorrow's Wednesday. It's trash day for you and me.
1: It's true.
0: 6:20 in the morning. What do we got?
1: We got the Collecticon. No, 6:20. I'm sorry. We've got so much going on,
0: Disclosure
1: Mike.
0: Day.
1: Disclosure Day movie passes.
0: Then it's 7 at Border War.
1: Collecticon is it? Border War. We got a four-pack for you there.
0: 7:30, 8:30, and 9:30.
1: What's in McKenzie's purse?
0: You know it. Another shot to guess. 7:30 in the morning and 9:20 tomorrow on Wednesday. Another pair.
1: Sarah McLachlan tickets.
0: On that note. Woohoo! Any famous last words you'd like to get in?
1: Make good choices.
0: Fair.
4: Don't think. Just do.
0: Richard Simmons.
5: Man. I'm not annoying at all.
1: No.
0: Chip Gaines.
6: All right, baby girl.
1: Okay.
0: Don Draper.
7: Look fantastic in a suit. Look fantastic in casual wear. Look fantastic in anything. Sound good. Smell good. Kiss good. Strut around with supreme confidence. Be Don Draper.
0: Be Don Draper.
1: Okay, well, that's not going to happen.
0: Somebody sent me that this morning. I needed that.
1: Mm-hmm.
0: All right, Owen.
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0: Andy Huggins, comedian.
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0: That guy will never get old.
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0: all right.
1: Wait.
0: I think he already is. Thank you, Greg.
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2: High temperatures on Tuesday afternoon in the lower 80s. Humidity not too bad either. We'll have an east breeze 5 to 15 with some extra cloud coverage. Tuesday night and Wednesday morning back to the low 60s. Low 80s again Wednesday afternoon. Looks like a bit of a better rain chance on Friday. From KCTV 5, I'm First Warren 5 meteorologist Warren Sears.
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She had emergency surgery in Portugal. She remains in the hospital. We wish her well. 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

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It's after 10 o'clock in the morning. Mike and Kinsey have wrapped things up. That means it's my turn on the radio. 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

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It's got to be hopping at Lake of the Ozarks in Margaritaville. Temperatures in mid-80s, at least it is here in KC. Jimmy Buck.

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Did you hear what Mike and McKenzie are giving away? Passes to the screening of Disclosure Day. It's supposed to be Steven Spielberg's best movie in 20 years.

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3: High temperatures on Tuesday afternoon in the lower 80s. Humidity not too bad either. We'll have an east breeze 5 to 15 with some extra cloud coverage. Tuesday night and Wednesday morning back to the low 60s. Low 80s again Wednesday afternoon. Looks like a bit of a better rain chance on Friday. From KCTV 5, I'm First Warren 5 meteorologist Warren Sears.
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Did you hear about this? Disclosure Day, the movie? It's supposed to be Spielberg's best picture in many years. We've got tickets to a screening for you. 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

before 9, KCMO, it's Dave Fogle. I'd like to take full responsibility. Did you know they closed a couple of Red Lobsters around Kansas City in Independence? Nolan Road, there's one. And the one on Metcalf I used to go to, Overland Park. It's my fault. You know when they have that all-you-can-eat shrimp special time to time? I go in there. I think I'm the one that ran them out of business. My fault. I'm so sorry. Red Lobster, I apologize. 94.9 KCMO.

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0: way. We might be able to sneak a random shower on Tuesday afternoon. Aside from that, low 80s. The humidity is dropping a little bit as well with an east breeze 5 to 15. Temperatures Tuesday night and Wednesday morning back to the low 60s. From KCTV 5, I'm First Warren 5 meteorologist Warren Sears.
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For example, we're especially fond of those of you listening in Liberty right now. Thank you, Liberty.

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2: High temperatures on Tuesday afternoon in the lower 80s. Humidity not too bad either. We'll have an east breeze 5 to 15 with some extra cloud coverage. Tuesday night and Wednesday morning back to the low 60s. Low 80s again Wednesday afternoon. Looks like a bit of a better rain chance on Friday. From KCTV 5, I'm First Warren 5 meteorologist Warren Sears.
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Riding up the elevator this morning at the radio station, I ran into our friends from Duck Donuts on their way to visit Mike and Mackenzie with an armload of boxes of donuts, and they let me snitch one right off the top. Apparently, it's in honor of National Donut Day being this Friday, and at participating Duck Donut locations, you could walk in and get a free classic donut on June 5th. Hey, maybe we could put together a sweet deal in honor of that.

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Mike and Mackenzie got them on the Border War all this week in the 7 a.m. hour.

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Easy to be distracted occasionally by a sexy new theater, but let's not forget the theaters that have been with us for years and doing a great job at it. About Starlight Theater. Win tickets for Sarah McLachlan. She'll be at Starlight on July 24th. Mikey McKenzie doling out some free tickets in the 9 a.m. hour all this week. Yeah, they're just showing off now. 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

0: Duke's Mayo in store. It's got twang.
1: Beautiful evening, nice and comfortable, around 80 or in the 70s through this evening, and dry with some cloud cover. Tomorrow, some cloud cover, likely dry again. Oh, you can't really some isolated weak showers and storms. Temperatures start off in the low 60s, rise to the low 80s once again. I'm First One 5 meteorologist Corey Cowitz.
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0: beautiful evening, nice and comfortable, around 80 or in the 70s through this evening, and dry with some cloud cover. Tomorrow, some cloud cover, likely dry again. Oh, you can't really some isolated weak showers and storms. Temperatures start off in the low 60s, rise to the low 80s once again. I'm First One 5 meteorologist Corey Cowens.
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Disclosure Day is in theaters June 12th, and a lot of critics are saying it could be the best Spielberg movie in years. 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

Had a great time last night at the Morton Amphitheater in Riverside. It was the Sunset Soundcheck, basically a soft launch for all the summer shows they've got coming up. Want to hand it to Summer Breeze, doing a great tribute to Yacht Rock. They really do a Mean Africa by Toto. Also to the wonderful people who are working at Morton Amphitheater. I can tell it's going to be a really fun summer with that great crew out there. It's 94.9 KCMO. I hear the

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14: Did you know that almost half the vegetables and more than three quarters of the fruit that we eat in this country come from just one state, California? Yeah, it's true. And according to a new report by the Environmental Working Group, a health advocacy organization, a lot of this produce is tainted with PFAS, which are sometimes referred to as forever chemicals. Why? Well, the EPA says pesticides keep America's food supply safe, abundant, and affordable. And of course, these chemicals are used in every state, not just California. Now, if you are worried, though, about how much you're consuming, the best thing to do is to buy organic produce, if and when you can. Organic or not, you should rinse all fruits and vegetables under running water. Don't use any soap. And as one epidemiologist told us, use a brush on sturdier items like carrots, potatoes, and cucumbers. I'm Dr. Sanjay Gupta, helping you live a better life.

beautiful evening, nice and comfortable, around 80 or in the 70s through this evening, and dry with some cloud cover. Tomorrow, some cloud cover, likely dry again. Oh, you can't really some isolated weak showers and storms. Temperatures start off in the low 60s, rise to the low 80s once again. I'm First 15 meteorologist Corey Coates.

One of the best movies of 1993 was Mrs. Doubtfire, starring Robin Williams as a divorced husband who wants to see his kids. 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Of course, that movie, one of those that you can watch over and over, laugh every time. Now it's also a play, modernized it a bit, and it's in town this week. 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I'll be there for opening night tonight.

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I'm Steve-O, just about to leave-O. Megan Marie already putting the finishing touches on her perfect playlist for tonight's edition of the 70s at 7, followed by the 80s at 8. Notice I don't play a whole lot of 70s right before her 70s show, because otherwise, if I played a song she was intending on whipping out, everybody'd be kung fu fighting. Know what I mean?

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